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Very, very close. Casi se besa con un bailarín when Gracie was on the stage with her. She thought it was her. 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

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Very close game, but hey, the boys are looking really, really good. Regresan a casa este domingo, 1 p.m. against the Raiders, who just lost the first game of the season. It's going to be a good

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15: Imagina el bucket de KFC que amas. 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
11: We know what we know, obviously, about whatever the Russians have provided, which is it seems that there was a worker at the lab that was infected, and there's concern that you know, could have spread, at least internally, so you've seen them do quarantines and that's of that nature. There's very limited travel between the U.S. and Russia, obviously, but like anything else, something like that gets out, it could quickly spread. So we're watching and monitoring it closely. Yeah, I don't think it's cause for alarm, but it is cause for focus and a cause to just keep an eye on it, and we're doing that.
5: Dice Marco Rubio que no causa de alarma, pero definitivamente hay que vigilar la situación, que hay muy poco viaje entre Estados Unidos y Rusia, pero que están monitoreando la situación y hasta ahora no es causa de alarma.
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4: The Bowflex.
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4: I know you like it.
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1: Am I?
4: Carlos is very mad. I know he's about to pass, but
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2: Yes, let's go to commercials, yes. 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
1: Focus.
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2: 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And if you want, I give you the cock. Or the diet cock. Whichever one you prefer.
1: I love it. And please, the boom. Boom.
2: Yes. Boom. You want, peacock chest. Yes. I see it. It's your peacock chest.
1: It's my boom.
2: Yes.
1: Boom.
2: Come here, blow me.
1: ¿Qué?
3: ¿Cómo?
2: Here, below me.
3: So. Below you, below.
2: That's what I say.
1: Carlos Ponce, ya regresamos.
8: Música, entretenimiento, noticias y mucha risa. 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
5: 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I'm surprised he didn't say it.
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5: 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Before you buy it.
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7: We know obviously about whatever the Russians have provided, which is it seems that there was a worker at the lab that was infected, and there's concern that you know could have spread at least internally. So you've seen them do quarantines and that's of that nature. There's very limited travel between the U.S. and Russia, obviously. But like anything else, something like that gets out, it can quickly spread. So we're watching and monitoring it closely. I don't think it's cause for alarm, but it is cause for focus and a cause to just keep an eye on it. And we're doing that.
3: Dice Marco Rubio que no causa de alarma, pero definitivamente hay que vigilar la situación, que hay muy poco viaje entre Estados Unidos y Rusia, pero que están monitoreando la situación y hasta ahora no es causa de alarma.
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2: 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It's Taco Tuesday, National Taco Day. 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Reporta la sintonía right now. Hit me up on Instagram, @DJRicoSuave617. These are the vibes I'm on right now, baby Bad Bunny. 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

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Playoffs de la MLB hoy, tonight. Dodgers visitan a los Braves, juego número 3 con la serie empatada. And then later, Brewers against the Padres. Milwaukee busca cerrar la serie. Yankees lost yesterday, man. Sorry to my Yankees fans. I'm rooting for the Rays. $1,000 fácil right now con la palabra clave, facturas. 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

0: Love it. 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DJ El Menor is coming up next. 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
1: 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Más hondureño que una baleada. Conéctate con él. Arroba DJ El Menor MA en his socials. 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El Menor, let's go.

0: En el fondo de la sintonía, recuerda, I always want to give you a shout out, man. So, hit me up, arroba DJ Menor, M-M, cuenta personal, y la cuenta de nosotros, arroba Rumba 970 Boston. 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
1: Oye, el menor, no te olvides, Sin Bandera llega a Boston dentro del Box Center Wayne Theater, 17 de octubre. 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Dos ganadores, each get a pair of tickets. If you want to win those tickets, dale para nuestro Instagram right now, arroba rumba 977 Boston. 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I'm on there giving you the instructions. Tag who you want to take and put hashtag rumba 977 contest. Ya regresamos con más.
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3: 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And man, El Menor, I'm a huge Messi fan. The GOAT number 10 de Argentina. 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Que viva Leo Messi, man. 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

0: Messi hasta dándole la despedida a Argentina. Playing his last game tonight. La comunidad de Argentina aquí en Boston, they organize a event tonight. So right now going on at Causeway Restaurant, 65 Causeway Street, Boston. They have a little viewing party. Todos juntos con el 10 for the game against Benin, okay? So if you're looking for something to do, somewhere to watch the game, dale para Causeway right across the TD Garden, all right? Rico Suave contigo, DJ Menor. Muchos thank yous. Sure, you hit us up. @rumba977 en Boston. Ya regresamos con más música. Keep it locked, baby. Oh, yeah.
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0: este 20 de octubre. 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
1: 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We got Manuel Turizo, Farruko, Blessed, Eladio Carrión, many more. And we just added this guy, Anuel 2.

Oh, yeah, we got the first flakes of the season. It's too early for that. Slow down, winter. Calmate, calmate, calmate. But, I mean, it was somewhere in New England, Mount Washington. So, I guess, what else could you say? Pero, alerta de frío esta noche en Lowell, Springfield, y otras zonas de Mass. It's going to be getting cold tonight. So, make sure you have a nice hoodie or even a jacket at this point. Y que contigo que rumba 97.7.

pueden ser tuyos. 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